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Singoi Kasanji, Julie Dienda, Anei, Landry Bedel Ipopo, Sek Jean-Louis Ilafa, Alain Zinga, Dadou Miswa, Alain Rougouza,

morning, Lagos. My name is Wana Wana. Traffic updates right now. Third Mainland Bridge is looking free as a bird. Of course, we do know that there's petrol scarcity caused by the nationwide strikes going on right now. It is so sad to see Lagosians in such poor spirits. Traffic around the petrol stations, though, not looking good. Tyra, Pawe, and Gili all at the same time. We need to get Lagosians out of this funk. Something needs to happen right now.

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Dear listeners, welcome to this broadcast, my broadcast, Let Us Learn English. I am Mr. Eli Kasondoli in front of the mic, and today we hope that you are going to be happy. We are going to make you happy for this weekend, and today we hope that you'll